Here's a song. I always thought it was Pure D Tennessee. Had a tune that went like this. I learned it off a banjo picker named old Uncle Dave Macon. I was singing it in Los Angeles once, and a woman came up to me and she says, "That's not a Tennessee song." She says, "I'm from Czechoslovakia. We all know it." Holko Modroka na kakeze dopotoka. Holko Modroka na kakeze tam. How it got to Tennessee, I don't know. Here, I'll sing it to you.

my children a little story about it. There was a boy, and his father used to go out hunting. And always the boy says, take me along, take me along. And his father always says, you're too young, stay home. The way they do. Well, finally, the boy was such a pest. His father says, all right, I'll take you when you're 9 years old, no sooner. Well, his ninth birthday rolls around, and it so often does, and he reminded his father of his promise. The father says, all right, I'll take you, but don't expect me to slow down for you, and if you get lost out in the woods, I'm not going to hunt you up and lead you home by the hand. And the boy says, that's all right, I'll take my horn with me, and if I get lost, I'll blow it. And Old Blue, he's the lead hound dog, he'll hear me blowing the horn, and he'll come and take me home. So off they went. But you know, they did go too fast, he couldn't keep up with them. They got farther and farther ahead till he could hardly hear him. So he couldn't hear him at all, and he was out in the woods, and it was nighttime. He took out his horn and he blew it. Old Blue, where are you? But all he could hear was the hoot owl. So he blew the horn again. Old Blue, where are you? But all he could hear was a hoot owl. When way off in the distance he thought he heard something. There they are, he says. They're coming back. Right around the mountain, right where I am.

trombones, heavy bass sounding high over the way. All night long till the break of dawn, merrily the chase goes on. Over the mountain.